Mix 107.9, Edmonton's Perfect Music Mix. It's Mike Devine this hour. I got Drake on the way, Cyndi Lauper, and of course, Naked Eyes. This one, Genie in a Bottle, Christina Aguilera now on Mix.

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1: Alrighty, let's talk about being more productive instead of worrying about how to manage your time. You ready? Focus more on how you manage your energy.
0: 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Because unless

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Mix 107.9. Well, here's a headline. It's okay to have sugar, just have it at the same time and the same amount every day. Now, this comes from addiction expert Dr. Kathleen Desmaison, author of The Sugar Addict's Total Recovery Program. She tells us if your body learns to anticipate a Hershey's bar or a scoop of ice cream at 7 p.m. every day, you won't get that big blood sugar high followed by an energy crash. Wow. Those happen when our body has to adjust to a sudden influx of sugar. But if your body knows it's coming, it's going to adjust insulin levels in anticipation. The same thing happens when we eat at the same time every day. Our body learns to turn on our digestive enzymes in anticipation so we process food more efficiently. And when it comes to sugar, by eating it at the same time every day, it basically becomes boring to our body. And that breaks the addiction cycle of craving.

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0: Happy hump day to you. I'm Neil Morris, and here's your Mix 107.9 weather. You will need sunscreen today if you're going to be playing outside. Sunny today, a high of 25 degrees. Lovely day. UV index at the level of high. Normals for this time of year, highs are 22 and lows are 11 degrees.
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1: Okay, but I couldn't wait to talk to you about this. We were talking about how the competition to have the best looking lawn in the neighborhood is a big deal now. So a new survey found many homeowners will spend 5 hours a week to make their yard the best looking one on the block. And if somebody else has a great, you know, goes crazy on their lawn, it gets to be 6, 7, 8 hours.
2: Oh, yeah.
1: Do you feel that at your house?
2: Uh-huh. I do, but not as much. You know, we live in a drought area, and so... we just swapped out our old house had a real lawn and now we have an artificial lawn and I kind of like it. I'm interested to see how it goes over time, but I get too obsessed with it and I will sit there and I will reseed and put the different nutrients into the soil and wear the special shoes that aerate the soil when you walk.
1: Come on.
2: I will. My brother-in-law spends a fortune and a ton of time to keep his lawn perfect.
1: Is this Zach?
2: No, this is Luke. And he makes sure that it is dialed in. And he will even take pictures and send them to me and Zach of the line, of his property line versus his neighbor's to show how much healthier his grass is.
1: Oh my
2: God. I don't care. Right. And he still sends me pictures.
1: Right.
2: So, you know, I've seen the obsession, how deep the rabbit hole goes. And it is a deep rabbit hole. Speaking of rabbit holes, make sure you don't have any rabbit holes in your lawn. That's just unsightly.
1: Oh, gosh.
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